eventually. So if our time is running out, day after day, we'll make the mundane a masterpiece. Oh my, my, oh my, my love, I take one look at you, you're taking me out.

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You're a hanging on sweet and thin. That's kind of like a passion up on your skin. It lightens up my day, and that's

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And with the positive emotion, love making and done, that's what needs to buzz. It's like a girl and a boy. These feelings I get, I often wonder why. So I thought I might just touch this girl, if you and I know what you wear.